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It's Lore. Limp Bizkit working on new music now. Well, they've had quite the resurgence, right? My way is Weekend Rocks.

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0: 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I died and you watched me. I died and you walked by and said, no, I'm dead.
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0: Set sail from Miami to Bimini aboard the Norwegian Jewel, November 7th through the 11th. You and a guest could win an ocean view cabin for two people, $1,000 travel stipend, and admission to all the concerts, comedy shows, and wrestling on board.
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0: Every day you got to get in some sort of an air solo, and this is a good one. You could do drums, maybe. Oh, guitar, probably a lot better. Don't miss a note. It's Green Day, Brain Stew on WJRR. It's a request for Rick.
1: I'm having trouble trying to sleep. I'm counting.

got two songs. We'll take a look at your random facts for the day. How about the longest running TV show in America? Do cockroaches have personalities? And could there be diamonds falling out of the sky? It's WJRR.

Whenever I play this song, it gives me chills, I think, every single time. This guy, Tom, messaged me earlier and said that he was working. Wanted to hear some Shinedown Simple Man. It's WJRR. Thanks for listening today, whatever you got going on.

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Mike D from the Beastie Boys back in action, and I love it. It's been so long. I had a friend that saw Mike D this weekend. I saw it on Instagram. I was like, hell yeah, this is fun. Anyhow, new record. It just came out this last week as well. It's WJRR. Killers.

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It's falling away from me. It's falling away from me.

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And I had friends that went to Rocklahoma this weekend, you know, giant music festival. And Papa Roach played one of the nights and saw some friends with Jacoby for a man. And he looks exactly the same as he looked years ago when he was here for Earth Day birthday. Exactly. Not aging. There's a lot of rockers like that.

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1: There are advantages to being the Pope.
0: Well, bless you.
1: Like you can wear white after Labor Day. And you don't have to have all that pesky sex.
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Today's a big grilling holiday. You know, I had to have an umbrella over my grill yesterday. We've been getting a lot of rain, but yeah, hopefully you can do some grilling and chilling this evening. 101.1 WJRR. Here's Kings of Leon.

It's been 25 years. This past Friday, 2001, System of a Down album Toxicity was released. It included Toxicity, Aerials, and this song, Chop Suey, on 101.1 WJRR.